It's 12 past 3 in Western Australia, 12 past 5 in Queensland, Ben Reeves and Outrun You. It's Afternoons with Chris, filling in for Greg Newman. It's time to check out who's having a birthday today.

And a very happy birthday to Yvonne Goolagong Cawley, a famous Australian tennis player, turning 75 today. 75 today, quite amazing. Also, we've got another birthday today from Wesley Snipes. He's turning 64, American actor.

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0: 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But right now, Andrew Rip with Breakdown on Vision.
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